back to 1986, friends. Lots of amazing things happened that year. First of all, I graduated high school. 86, class of 86, Heritage Academy back in New Orleans. And of course, if you listen, you know I'm never going to get over 80s music. I just think that was the greatest time for music. So the other day, something popped up on my timeline, and it was number one songs from 1986. And I thought, oh, I graduated. Yeah. So I did a little research, found the songs, and that's what we've been doing, okay? Every song that we sing this week was number one at some point in time during 1986. Yeah, listen, this is going to bring back a lot of memories for some of you.

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1: 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Pretty cool, right? It's amazing what can happen when hundreds of thousands of people start humming your brand. 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

0: 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So if you know, you know. It's New Radicals and Michelle Branch. Let's go.
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0: It's the Game of Love. Let's do it.